to the top, I've been out of shape, thinking out the box, I'm an astronaut. I blasted off the planet, rock to cause catastrophe, and it matters more because I had it. Now I had, I thought about wreaking havoc on an opposition, kind of shocking, they want a static with precision. I'm automatic, quarterback, I ain't talking, second packet, pack it up, I don't panic, batter up, who the baddest, it don't matter, cause we is just...

0: It's possible, isn't it? It's possible that you could meet somebody who's perfect for you, even though you're committed to somebody else.
1: No. No, because I think if you're committed to somebody, you don't allow yourself to find perfection in someone else.
0: You're just telling me

0: did it, you know, when they were big, they did it.
1: I'm going on the stage on the protest marches in Grosvenor Square in London.